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you can see that guy again next Saturday night. He's Gunnar Latham, and that's Cowboy Every Time on 98.1 KJUG. He actually did some cowboying himself at the Slo County Sheriff's Rodeo. That's right. He got on a horse and roped at the Slo County Sheriff's Rodeo before he played his own concert at the end of the rodeo. So cool. Gunnar Latham will be opening up for Aaron Watson next Saturday night at Barrel House. Good Medicine Presents show. Tickets still available. Tom gave away a bunch of them this week. He'll have some more for you to win next week. But don't wait. Get these, because this is always a full house and always a lot of fun when Aaron Watson is at Barrel House. Next Saturday, all ages, doors at 6:00.

0: on K-Jug and the 5 o'clock free ride continuing into your Friday night. Pepper Daniels with you here. It's always brought to us by Firestone Walker. Remember to rep the 805 in Firestone. Get your swag from the Emporium. That's a little shop just down the street from the brewery. It's open every day until 6. You can also find all the good beers there. That's my secret spot for the beers. When you ever hear me talk about special beers, collabs, rare releases, things like that, even kegs to go, you can get them at the Emporium down the street from the brewery in Paso.
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0: Hey everybody, it's Pepper Daniels from 98.1 K-Jug talking about Christian's Mattress Express. 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

0: You know it's time to make it happen, and everybody in your family knows it's time to make it happen. This is Pepper Daniels for 98.1 KJUG in Idler's Home. 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
1: 98.1 KJOG Flatland Calvary, it's never coming back. What's going on? This is Mandy, and next week we got a whole slew of concert tickets to give away. I've got three contests that we've got going on. One of them being Ty Myers at the Apple Beach Golf Resort. You may remember Ty Myers was here, was it last year? Yeah, last year or the year before. Time goes so quickly. But he was on his select tour that hit the Barrel House Brewing Company, sold out within minutes. So we had to give him a bigger venue. You can grab tickets to his legal tour on sale now, either beach balcony or general admission, or you can win. That is going to be with Tom and Becky in the morning. Becky will be back midweek next week, but Tom will definitely have those tickets starting on Monday. So tune in with our Jug Country Morning Crew for your chance at Ty Myers tickets.
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3: Trust

0: wife and kids on their way to school. I love you. Have a great day at school. Kenneth, the Army guy. Ugh. You know what? You know what, Kenneth?
1: I'm not going to. So quit asking.
0: Special shout out to your wife and kids going to school. Oh, the retired Army guy. Look at that. Kenneth, the Army guy. And then the next text from the retired Army guy. Hey, Tom, you're doing great. Hope you could share this event for Saturday for veterans. What is it here? It is a veteran support group. This Saturday, Park Street in Paso Robles. Free lunch for veterans. Families welcome. Okay. 10 to 1. Saturday. That's a great event. A lot of resources available there. All right, again, that's Saturday the 6th, 10 to 1, 1420 Park Street in Paso Robles. All right, there you go, bud. Ray Ambler's neighbor is MBM drunk already. It does kind of appear that way. I mean, that's a fair question.
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0: 98.1 KJUG, you like that? That's new stuff from Riley Green. Think As You Drunk, the name of that. How you doing? It's Kurt Olsen. We've got tickets to Ty Myers in concert. He's playing the Avila Beach Resort. Great venue. August 20th is the date for Ty Myers in concert. Brent Cobb and Benny G opening up the show. It's the Legal Tour, and tickets are on sale now. Also, you can win your way in with Tom and Becky. Don't miss Ty Myers, August 20th at Avila Beach Resort. All you need to do is tune in Tom and Becky in the morning starting on Monday. Pick up more info on the show and the ticket giveaway. 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